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And I know it might sound stupid, but for me, yeah, I just gotta keep believing, and I've heard

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1: 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Take the man that say that I miss no me, stab somebody.

0: 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In Bad Lippspringe.
1: One day, this nation will rise up, live out the true meaning of its creed. We hold these truths to be self-evident that all men are created.